0: Thank you so much for allowing us to be here on your beautiful campus. Thank you so much.
1: Good morning, everyone, and welcome to St. Francis. My name is Carla Barbosa, and I'm the Director of Admissions here. And we want to welcome all of you to having a great, amazing day on our beautiful campus here. If you have any girls that are little or older, we do have our amazing open house tomorrow. So if anybody wants to come check it out, it is from 12 to 3, and we are open to the whole community. Hola, buenos días. Mi nombre es Carla Barbosa y soy la directora de admisiones de la Escuela de St. Francis. Y les damos la bienvenida a nuestro plantel escolar, que es un plantel muy hermoso para chicas. 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Have a good morning, and we welcome you to see our beautiful campus. And if you have a chance to come tomorrow, we'll see you here. Bienvenidos y que tengan muy buen día. Gracias.

And good morning to everyone from over here too. Buenos días a todos. ¿Qué tal? My name is Santiago Fernandez. I come from GIA Publications. Santiago Fernandez de Publicaciones GIA, invited by Deacon Kevin and your wonderful diocese. I've also been a good friend of Bishop Soto for many years. Very glad to be here with you this morning. Me da mucho gusto acompañarlo. Soy amigo del obispo desde hace mucho tiempo y me invitó el diácono para estar con ustedes. So we have a litany to the Sacred Heart of Jesus, which we will do briefly before Mass. Tenemos una letanía muy hermosa al Sagrado Corazón de Jesús, que rezaremos juntos en un momento, y les voy a enseñar el estribillo de una canción que vamos a entonar para capturar el significado de nuestro estar aquí esta mañana. Then we'll learn a short refrain that really captures the meaning of being here to learn, to love better, to learn how to be better for the Lord and His church. Amen? Where's the church? Is the church awake and ready? Yes? Muy bien. Entonces vamos a empezar. Todavía no se pongan de pie. Yo los invito a ponerse de pie en un momento. Please don't stand quite yet. I will let you know. So this is the litany to the Sacred Heart of Jesus, la letanía al Sagrado Corazón. Al iniciar nuestra jornada pastoral, tenemos un momento para ponernos en manos de Jesús, pedir a su Sagrado Corazón nos renueve y nos ayude a servir a nuestros hermanos y hermanas, especialmente los que más necesitan de su presencia. As we begin our ministry day's journey together, let us take this moment to place ourselves in the Sacred Heart of Jesus, asking Him to guide us as we strive to serve our brothers and sisters in our communities, especially those that are in most need of His love and His presence. I'm going to teach you this refrain. I think it's the simplest, most beautiful prayer we can say together. Lord, just teach us to love like You. We just want to love better and be better and reflect Your love unto others. Amen. 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And it goes like this.

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If there's anyone coming in procession, you may do that now at this time. 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

0: Lord be with you. A reading from the Holy Gospel according to Luke.
1: Glory to you, O Lord.
0: While they were all amazed at his every deed, Jesus said to his disciples, "Pay attention to what I am telling you. The Son of Man is to be handed over to men." But they did not understand this saying. Its meaning was hidden from them, so that they should not understand it. And they were afraid to ask him about this saying. The Gospel of the Lord.
1: Praise to you, Lord Jesus Christ.

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So, presten atención a lo que les voy a decir. 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Pay attention to what I'm telling you, Jesus told his disciples in the gospel today. Presten atención a lo que les voy a decir. The Lord Jesus in the gospel today gave the disciples the second announcement about his pending passion and death. The first time was just after Simon Peter made a parallel profession of faith, saying to Jesus in front of the other disciples, "You are the Christ of God." The evangelist Luke described the disciples' inability to grasp what their teacher was teaching. They did not understand, and they were afraid to ask him questions. The perplexed and timid state of the followers of Jesus is comprehensible. At that point in the gospel, that in the gospel narrative, they had not experienced the horror of the crucifixion, nor witnessed the resurrection. For us today, even with the perspective of 2 millennia, and all that has been revealed to us through the scriptures, the gospels, and the teaching of the church,
we still may be perplexed as Simon Peter and the other disciples. We may still also be reluctant to ask questions. Pay attention to what I am telling you. Prestan mucha atención a lo que les voy a decir. These words of Jesus speak to us, especially as we gather now around the table of the Lord. Pay attention to what the Lord Jesus is saying to us with His words and with His actions. Seek understanding. Ask questions. Pay attention with the ears, the eyes, and the heart. The words of Jesus in the Gospel today followed a number of miracles that He had performed. And for this reason, at the very beginning of the Gospels, at the very beginning of the reading, the disciples were all amazed at His every deed. The Lord's passion and death that would take place at the end of His journey to Jerusalem were not an unexpected departure from this mission. The sacrifice of Calvary was the culmination of His work. The healings, the exorcisms, all of His teachings, everything that was part of His itinerant ministry were intimately linked to the one saving work of the cross. Jesus saved humanity by assuming our human nature. His incarnation transformed our humanity into a revelation of God's divine image. In the person of Jesus, and most especially in His passion and death, Jesus revealed the wisdom of God and the mercy of God. The figure of the crucified Christ hanging on the cross was the glorious epiphany of the Magnifica Humanitas, humanity created by God in all its grandeur. La Magnifica Humanidad que Dios ha creado. These words, these last words, are from the first sentence of Pope Leo's first encyclical, Magnifica Humanitas. Humanity created by God in all its grandeur. La Magnifica Humanidad que Dios ha creado. Contemplating the crucified Christ may seem to contradict the Magnifica Humanitas. But this is only so if we do not pay attention to what the Lord is saying as He made Himself the pure, acceptable offering to the Father. In the encyclical, the Holy Father outlined the fundamentals of the Church's social doctrines rooted in the person of Jesus and His teachings. And at the heart of the Church's social doctrines is the dignity of the human person, the most authentic and eternal dignity of the human person is revealed by Jesus as the living image of the triune God who is Father, Son, and Holy Spirit. The human person was made by God to receive His eternal love and to share this love with others. In following Jesus, the visible image of the invisible God, we recognize His divinity and the absolute gift of Himself to the Father, who loved the world so much that He gave us His only Son. And we follow the Lord Jesus when we love one another as He has loved us. The dignity of being an image of the triune God
belongs to all human beings, because all have been willed, created, and loved by God. Protecting and nourishing the divine image in the human person recognizes the God-given and inalienable right of each person. Rights of each person. Pope Leo reminds us in his encyclical that the first is the right to life, from conception to its natural end, without which it is impossible to exercise any other right. Oftentimes today, the language of human rights or civil rights are employed without any reference to humanity being created in the image and likeness of God. This can lead, and does lead oftentimes, to a distortion of humanity by insisting that we are autonomous, or that we create ourselves independently of being willed, created, and loved by God. For us, human rights and civil rights serve their true purpose when they enable each human person to be the image of the mercy, wisdom, and goodness of God. The human person is created in the image and likeness of the Triune God. And this dignity belongs to each and every human person. And human rights protect and nurture the divine image in every man and woman. This is the Magnifica Humanitas, created by God in all its grandeur. This is the dignity that Jesus begs us to recognize in what he says to us by his death and resurrection. Contemplate then the image of Christ crucified, and pay attention to the mercy, wisdom, and goodness that is revealed by the Lord Jesus, the Good Shepherd who gave his life for his sheep. Today, we honor the martyrs, Cosmas and Damian. They were physicians who dedicated themselves to caring for the poor and suffering. They paid attention to what the Lord Jesus said on the cross. And because of their great charity for the poor and the sick, they were martyred. Contemplating the lesson of the cross, we will come to understand the wisdom and mercy of God for us. Seek to understand the glory of God in the Lord's sacrifice. Question and probe our own willingness to follow Him on this path. Our humanity, united by baptism to the humanity and divinity of Christ, can also magnify the image of God through our own sacrificial works of mercy. We too can then sing with Mary those joyful words, "My soul magnifies the Lord, and my spirit rejoices in God my Savior. Mi alma engrandece al Señor, y mi espíritu se alegra en Dios, mi Salvador."

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0: Padre bueno, oramos para que podamos convertirnos en las manos sanadoras y los pies misioneros de Cristo, que busca traer la misericordia de su sagrado corazón. Receive our good intentions and welcome our desire to, so that we may be true witnesses of the gospel, especially as we grow in our calling to be companions for those facing mental health and emotional struggles. We ask this in the name of Jesus Christ, your Son. Amen. Please be seated.

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For by the word of your Son's gospel, you have brought together one church from every people, tongue, and nation, and having filled her with life by the power